0: This is the greatest and best song in the world.
1: Tribute.
0: Long time ago, me and my brother Kyle here, we was hitchhiking down a long and a lonesome road.
1: All of a sudden, there shined a shiny demon
0: in the middle of the road. And he said,

0: Een positief geluid van ons voor jou. 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
1: I'd be lying if I said I didn't need to get lost sometimes. It took a couple wrong turns, but I learned the right ones are harder to find.

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She walked up to me and she asked me to dance.

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But for me, just another day. They all gather around me. They seem to know my name. 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I know I can't hide from a memory, though day after day I've tried. I keep saying she'll be back, but today

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1: No thank you is what I should have said. I should be in bed, but temptations of trouble on my tongue, troubles yet to come.
2: One sip,
1: bad for me.
2: One hit,
1: bad for me.
2: One kiss,
1: bad for me. But I give in so easily, and no thank you

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Time, do as I wish. Oh, time, do as I wish. Time, do as I wish. Oh, time, do as I wish.

0: geweldige songs, gekoesterde herinneringen. De platenkast.
1: Hallo!
2: Is dat you?
1: Who's it?
2: Oh, Cornelius!
1: Cornelius!
2: Yeah.
1: Oh, Cornelius!
2: Listen!
1: Bye-bye!
2: Listen!
1: Yeah, man, what's up?
2: I'm trouble!
1: Yeah.
2: My girl just told me to...

Goedenavond, good evening, and welcome to the show. It's DJ G, it's the Groove Room, and it's live and direct on Streekomroep de Beveland. Yes, yes, like this for about an hour then. Thanks to DJ Ed for the last couple. You know the score by now. This is what we do for about an hour. We just try and keep things rolling along rather nicely. Not too much chat from myself. Just some good tunes. So hopefully you'll be able to sit back, relax and enjoy. CVMRN, Folding Light, taking us in this week. Some cracking tunes coming your way. So. It's DJ G, it's the Groove Room. You're welcome.

So I've got to tell you about that. That is Ezekiel Arias, Psychodelia. Like that a lot. Incoming. Brazil. Can't tell you a lot more about this track. Other than it's mixed.

So that was Fiji, the Oliver Smith extended remix. This is Cosmic Gate at Mirador. Running out of time very, very fast, so we'll probably get this one and a little bit of one more, and then we'll have to say farewell.

So that is just about it from me again for this week. Nogmaals, bedankt voor het luisteren, as ever. Many thanks for tuning in, checking out my little show here on Streggenbroek, de Beverlanden. Gonna leave you this week with some Camel Fat. Track's called Higher. Got me Creamfields tickets this week, so looking forward to that at the end of August. Whatever you're doing, till I'm back next time, do take care. Keep it locked, Advamir incoming. It'll take you through till about midnight. I've been DJ G, this has been The Groove Room. Till next time, take care.

next song was made popular by the incredible Jackson 5. And it's always been one of my favorite songs, and we hope it's yours. It's called I'll Be There.

0: use my shoulder. Maybe we're the ones who're getting older, but it's just getting older.
1: Wij zijn de Beverlanden.

give it up one more time for this amazing ensemble. Let's give it up one more time for this amazing ensemble.